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13: I'm Storm Tracker 6 meteorologist Katie Nicolau. Here's a look at your forecast. Tonight, we'll see scattered showers and storms move through the area, some of which could produce damaging wind gusts. Lows will drop into the upper 60s overnight, but then temperatures jump back into the mid-80s for the 4th of July. Now, on the 4th, we'll have partly cloudy skies, along with the chance for some storms. Looks like those will scatter out later in the evening.
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1: I'm Storm Tracker 6 meteorologist Katie Nicolau. Here's a look at your forecast. Tonight, we'll see scattered showers and storms move through the area, some of which could produce damaging wind gusts. Lows will drop into the upper 60s overnight, but then temperatures jump back into the mid-80s for the 4th of July. Now, on the 4th, we'll have partly cloudy skies, along with the chance for some storms. Looks like those will scatter out later in the evening.
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0: time for another Cruise and Music Lesson brought to you by Tyler Heating and Cooling. 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
9: I'm Storm Tracker 6 meteorologist Katie Nicolau. Here's a look at your forecast. Tonight, we'll see scattered showers and storms move through the area, some of which could produce damaging wind gusts. Lows will drop into the upper 60s overnight, but then temperatures jump back into the mid-80s for the 4th of July. Now, on the 4th, we'll have partly cloudy skies, along with the chance for some storms. Looks like those will scatter out later in the evening.
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11: I'm Storm Tracker 6 meteorologist Katie Nicolau. Here with a look at your forecast. Tonight, we'll see scattered showers and storms move through the area, some of which could produce damaging wind gusts. Lows will drop into the upper 60s overnight, but then temperatures jump back into the mid-80s for the 4th of July. Now, on the 4th, we'll have partly cloudy skies, along with the chance for some storms. Looks like those will scatter out later in the evening.
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2: A few more chances of thunderstorms last into the overnight hours, but do clear up as we go throughout tomorrow morning, only to be replaced by more rain showers and more thunderstorm activity as we go throughout the afternoon and evening hours of the holiday. High temperatures are much cooler, but still in the mid-80s across mid-Michigan. For Storm Tracker 6, I'm meteorologist Daniel Nemus.
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5: A few more chances of thunderstorms last into the overnight hours, but do clear up as we go throughout tomorrow morning, only to be replaced by more rain showers and more thunderstorm activity as we go throughout the afternoon and evening hours of the holiday. High temperatures are much cooler, but still in the mid-80s across mid-Michigan. For Storm Tracker 6, I'm meteorologist Daniel Nemus.
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4: A few more chances of thunderstorms last into the overnight hours, but do clear up as we go throughout tomorrow morning, only to be replaced by more rain showers and more thunderstorm activity as we go throughout the afternoon and evening hours of the holiday. High temperatures are much cooler, but still in the mid-80s across mid-Michigan. For Storm Tracker 6, I'm meteorologist Daniel Nemus.
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6: A few more chances of thunderstorms last into the overnight hours, but do clear up as we go throughout tomorrow morning, only to be replaced by more rain showers and more thunderstorm activity as we go throughout the afternoon and evening hours of the holiday. High temperatures are much cooler, but still in the mid-80s across mid-Michigan. For Storm Tracker 6, I'm meteorologist Daniel Nemus.
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4: A few more chances of thunderstorms last into the overnight hours, but do clear up as we go throughout tomorrow morning, only to be replaced by more rain showers and more thunderstorm activity as we go throughout the afternoon and evening hours of the holiday. High temperatures are much cooler, but still in the mid-80s across mid-Michigan. For Storm Tracker 6, I'm meteorologist Daniel Nemus.
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8: I'm Storm Tracker 6 meteorologist Katie Nicolau. Here's a look at your forecast. Overnight tonight, lows will drop into the upper 60s with a chance for some scattered storms still in the area. Sunday will feature some of the most comfortable temperatures we've seen in over a week with highs only in the low 80s. It will be mostly cloudy though with the chance for scattered storms continuing through the day before we start to dry up for next week.
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Started humming a song from 1962. Ain't it funny how the night moves?

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13: I'm Storm Tracker 6 meteorologist Katie Nicolau, here with a look at your forecast. It's the 4th of July in mid-Michigan, and temperatures are expected to make it to the mid-80s this afternoon, but still feel like it's in the 90s. We'll have some variable cloud cover across the area, likely increasing along with our chances for storms later through the afternoon and evening. We'll still have some storms overnight as lows drop into the upper 60s.
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10: I'm Storm Tracker 6 meteorologist Katie Nicolau, here with a look at your forecast. It's the 4th of July in mid-Michigan, and temperatures are expected to make it to the mid-80s this afternoon, but still feel like it's in the 90s. We'll have some variable cloud cover across the area, likely increasing along with our chances for storms later through the afternoon and evening. We'll still have some storms overnight as lows drop into the upper 60s.
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8: I'm Storm Tracker 6 meteorologist Katie Nicolau, here with a look at your forecast. It's the 4th of July in mid-Michigan, and temperatures are expected to make it to the mid-80s this afternoon, but still feel like it's in the 90s. We'll have some variable cloud cover across the area, likely increasing along with our chances for storms later through the afternoon and evening. We'll still have some storms overnight as lows drop into the upper 60s.
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14: I'm Storm Tracker 6 meteorologist Katie Nicolau, here with a look at your forecast. It's the 4th of July in mid-Michigan, and temperatures are expected to make it to the mid-80s this afternoon, but still feel like it's in the 90s. We'll have some variable cloud cover across the area, likely increasing along with our chances for storms later through the afternoon and evening. We'll still have some storms overnight as lows drop into the upper 60s.
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0: time for another Cruisin' Music Lesson brought to you by Tyler Heating and Cooling. 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
14: I'm Storm Tracker 6 meteorologist Katie Nicolau, here with a look at your forecast. It's the 4th of July in mid-Michigan, and temperatures are expected to make it to the mid-80s this afternoon, but still feel like it's in the 90s. We'll have some variable cloud cover across the area, likely increasing along with our chances for storms later through the afternoon and evening. We'll still have some storms overnight as lows drop into the upper 60s.
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0: 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We're on the north side of Saginaw Street, across from the Frandor Shopping Center, near Duncan and right next to AAA.
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10: I'm Storm Tracker 6 meteorologist Katie Nicolau, here with a look at your forecast. It's the 4th of July in mid-Michigan, and temperatures are expected to make it to the mid-80s this afternoon, but still feel like it's in the 90s. We'll have some variable cloud cover across the area, likely increasing along with our chances for storms later through the afternoon and evening. We'll still have some storms overnight as lows drop into the upper 60s.
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0: time for another Cruise and Music Lesson brought to you by Tyler Heating and Cooling. 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
3: 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He goes, "Yeah, I'm listening." I go, "You're in your trailer. You can't hear me." So that night I walked out on stage and I said, "Usually I tell a story here, but this guy I know don't want me talking, so I'll just go into the song."
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14: I'm Storm Tracker 6 meteorologist Katie Nicolau, here with a look at your forecast. It's the 4th of July and temperatures are expected to make it to the mid-80s this afternoon, but still feel like it's in the 90s. We'll have some variable cloud cover across the area, likely increasing along with our chances for storms later through the afternoon and evening. We'll still have some storms overnight as lows drop into the upper 60s.
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My walk had purpose, my steps were quick and light, and I held firm to what I felt was right.

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0: 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We're on the north side of Saginaw Street, across from the Frandor Shopping Center, near Duncan and right next to AAA.
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12: I'm Storm Tracker 6 meteorologist Katie Nicolau, here with a look at your forecast. It's the 4th of July and temperatures are expected to make it to the mid-80s this afternoon, but still feel like it's in the 90s. We'll have some variable cloud cover across the area, likely increasing along with our chances for storms later through the afternoon and evening. We'll still have some storms overnight as lows drop into the upper 60s.
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10: I'm Storm Tracker 6 meteorologist Katie Nicolau, here with a look at your forecast. It's the 4th of July and temperatures are expected to make it to the mid-80s this afternoon, but still feel like it's in the 90s. We'll have some variable cloud cover across the area, likely increasing along with our chances for storms later through the afternoon and evening. We'll still have some storms overnight as lows drop into the upper 60s.
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1: I'm Storm Tracker 6 meteorologist Katie Nicolau, here with a look at your forecast. Overnight temperatures will drop into the upper 60s, and that'll be with a chance for a few more storms moving through the area. Sunday has some comfortable temperatures, only in the low 80s, but it will still be mostly cloudy with the chance for scattered storms. Monday, we start to dry up with temperatures still in the low 80s.
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16: I'm Storm Tracker 6 meteorologist Katie Nicolau, here with a look at your forecast. Overnight temperatures will drop into the upper 60s, and that'll be with a chance for a few more storms moving through the area. Sunday has some comfortable temperatures, only in the low 80s, but it will still be mostly cloudy with a chance for scattered storms. Monday we start to dry up with temperatures still in the low 80s.
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16: I'm Storm Tracker 6 meteorologist Katie Nicolau, here with a look at your forecast. Overnight temperatures will drop into the upper 60s, and that'll be with a chance for a few more storms moving through the area. Sunday has some comfortable temperatures, only in the low 80s, but it will still be mostly cloudy with the chance for scattered storms. Monday, we start to dry up with temperatures still in the low 80s.
17: 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Shut it down!
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0: 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Legendary performances by the icons of rock and roll. I'm Lisa Berrigan. This weekend, we celebrate America 250 with our annual 4th of July All-American Spectacular. We'll hear classic live sets from All-American bands captured live on stage in All-American cities. Get ready for legendary performances from New Jersey's own Bruce Springsteen and the E Street Band, the pride and joy of Texas, Stevie Ray Vaughan, and Seattle rock legends, Heart. First, our headliner from the great city of Gainesville, Florida, Tom Petty and the Heartbreakers. You'll absolutely love this classic performance from their 30th anniversary tour. It was captured live in Tom's hometown of Gainesville, Florida. Petty and the guys took the stage at the O'Connell Center at the University of Florida and put on this legendary performance. Here's our headliner, Tom Petty and the Heartbreakers. This is Live in

0: 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Tom Petty and the Heartbreakers.
1: Well, how is everybody doing tonight? What can I say? It's so nice to be here. I really feel like I've come home, you know? We're gonna have a lot of fun tonight, people. So we got quite a few songs. We got a long show planned for you. I hope you paid the babysitter and everything. So I'm gonna get right into it here. If you wanna sing along, sing along.

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Just incredible.

0: Snyder, Tom Petty, and the Heartbreakers, recorded live at the University of Florida in their hometown of Gainesville during their 30th anniversary tour in September of 2006. This is Live in Concert. We're celebrating America 250 with our annual 4th of July All-American Spectacular. There's a lot more from this legendary Tom Petty performance coming up later in the program. On the way next, a breathtaking live set from Bruce Springsteen and the E Street Band in their home state of New Jersey from the 4th of July weekend, 1981.
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5: 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This is Lisa Berrigan. Happy 4th of July weekend. We're celebrating America 250 with our annual 4th of July All-American Spectacular. All-American bands captured live on stage in All-American cities. Our headliner is Tom Petty and the Heartbreakers. We'll hear more of their legendary September 2006 concert in their hometown of Gainesville, Florida, later in the program. The Brendan Byrne Arena, now known as Meadowlands Arena in East Rutherford, New Jersey, opened its doors on July 2nd, 1981. What was the first event? Naturally, New Jersey's Native Sons, Bruce Springsteen and the E Street Band. They christened the brand new venue with a six-night stand of sold-out shows during their River Tour. This legendary performance was captured live on the fourth night of that run. It was the end of the 4th of July weekend, July 6th, 1981. This is Live in Concert.

0: It's Bruce Springsteen and the E Street Band. Recorded live on the fourth night of a six-night stand of sold-out shows at the then brand-new Meadowlands Arena in East Rutherford, New Jersey, during their River Tour in July of 1981. This is Live in Concert. We're celebrating America 250 with our annual 4th of July All-American Spectacular. Our headliner is Tom Petty and the Heartbreakers. We'll hear more of their legendary September 2006 concert in their hometown of Gainesville, Florida, a little later. Coming up next, the pride and joy of Texas takes the stage in the birthplace of America.
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16: I'm Storm Tracker 6 meteorologist Katie Nicolau, here with a look at your forecast. Overnight temperatures will drop into the upper 60s, and that'll be with a chance for a few more storms moving through the area. Sunday has some comfortable temperatures, only in the low 80s, but it will still be mostly cloudy with a chance for scattered storms. Monday, we start to dry up with temperatures still in the low 80s.
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0: We're back with more Live in Concert. I'm Lisa Berrigan. Happy 4th of July weekend. We're celebrating America 250 with our annual 4th of July All-American Spectacular. All-American bands captured live on stage in All-American cities. Our headliner is Tom Petty and the Heartbreakers. We'll hear more of their legendary September 2006 concert in their hometown of Gainesville, Florida, in just a few minutes. Eric Clapton once called Stevie Ray Vaughan the greatest guitar player ever, period. Vaughan's tragic death in 1990 cut short a brilliant career. Here's a rarely heard early performance captured live while he was touring in support of his very first album. It was at Ripley's Music Hall in the birthplace of America, Philadelphia, on October 20th, 1983. This is Live in Concert.

0: is Stevie Ray Vaughan, an early performance recorded live at Ripley's Music Hall in Philadelphia in October of 1983. This is Live in Concert. We're celebrating America 250 with our annual 4th of July All-American Spectacular. Our headliner is Tom Petty and the Heartbreakers. We'll hear more of their legendary September 2006 concert in their hometown of Gainesville, Florida, next.
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8: 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This is Lisa Berrigan. This weekend, we're celebrating America 250 with our annual 4th of July All-American Spectacular. Our headliner is Tom Petty and the Heartbreakers. We've been listening to a performance from their 30th anniversary. Back on September 21st, 2006, they played this concert in their hometown of Gainesville, Florida. In this set, you'll hear Petty bring a music legend on stage, someone they consider an honorary heartbreaker. Once again, recorded live at the O'Connell Center at the University of Florida in Gainesville, here's Tom Petty and the Heartbreakers. This is Live in Concert.

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I can't sing, I ain't pretty, and my legs are thin. But don't ask me what I think of you. I might not give the answer that you want me to.

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He said, stick by me, I'll be your guiding hand. But don't ask me what I think of you.